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0: 32. 1747. Battalion 2 from Engine 1. DPD now has one detained.

0: Energy One Battalion 2, did you state that there's been a taser?
1: Negative. TPD is now on scene. They have this individual detained in handcuffs.
0: Received. Would you like to continue all companies?
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0: Received.

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2: Engine 11, Ladder 1, Battalion 2, and Safety 3, Channel A3, DLS, Motor Vehicle Accident, Northbound Interstate 5 north of City Center, Engine 11, Ladder 1, Battalion 2, and Safety 3, Channel A3, DLS, Motor Vehicle Accident, Northbound Interstate 5 north of City Center, Time 1856.

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1: Northbound I-5, engine 11 on scene, establishing command. This is going to be northbound I-5, north of city center, can be accessed from Highway 7 or 705. Right shoulder and lane 1, looks like minor damage, couple vehicles, state patrol and DOT on scene. Ladder 1, give us a upstream block of, let's just stick with right shoulder and lane 1, and next to pickup trucks, lateral blocks, if you can sneak in there somewhere. Engine 11's command.
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0: 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We have a 200-by-100 two-story residential structure. We got nothing sounding, no one evacuating. Engine 9 is going to be investigating.
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Medic 4 from Engine 1. Medic 4. Medic 4, we're with the 36 male, history of epilepsy, 3 seizures, 1 witnessed by us, also complaining of chest pain, now postictal. We have him in the recovery position with an O2. Our set of vitals are going to be 198 over 100, pulse of 82, breathing 18 times a minute, 98 on room air, XC 106. 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

Engine 8, Engine 7, Battalion 3, Safety 3, and Tower 2, Channel A3, Vehicle Fire, southbound Interstate 5 south of 56th, Engine 8, Engine 7, Battalion 3, Safety 3, and Tower 2, Channel A3, Vehicle Fire, southbound Interstate 5 south of 56th, Time 21:51.

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0: 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Medic 4. Medic 4 from Engine 1, we're on scene with a 20s male, found in this street, speaking gibberish, ANO0. Sounds like this was initially a mental health involve. The vials are going to be as follows. BP 150 over 86, heart rate 160, breathing 24 times a minute, and a DEXI of 133. We're currently in the bath of 81.
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We're at the location of One Three Words, and we're seeing nobody. You have any further on this? Negative Engine 4. They might have walked away. You can try the callback number that's on your screen. Engine 4. 2343.

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Gentleman from Engine 2, Engine 2 is on scene of command at 1940 East D Street. 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This is a 200 by 100 metal building. No alarm sounding, no one evacuating. Engine 2 will be investigating.

0: Battalion Chief Ranger 2, or from FOSS Command. Give me a 360 if possible.
1: Battalion 2, 360.
2: Battalion 2, from Ladder 1. We're going to be delayed. We have to turn around into the train. On a different way in.
1: Appreciate it.

0: command assigned to 36 is incomplete. We have access issues on the Delta Charlie side. Knox box is unsuccessful. Nothing visible on three sides.
1: Command received. We've explored the south portion of this building. Alarm panel on the south is saying all systems normal. We'll investigate further on the north building, see if there's another alarm panel.
0: Received. Ladder 1, Battalion 2, can you approach my location on foot, pass some keys, so you can get assist with this access issue?

County to you from Soft Command. We've entered the office side of this building. No fire alarms going off. Sounds like security alarm just went off. We're going to confirm same fire alarm panel

0: we have a building occupant that got the gate open for us, so we're able to visualize the back side of the building.
1: Commander, so you might need the building occupant to turn the alarm off and reset it. Security.
0: This is just a boat owner. He doesn't have any knowledge of the system. He says they had a similar AFA a couple nights ago. I'll be looking on the MDC for a point of contact.
1: Thank you.

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0: Yancey from Fox Command. We have confirmed the fire alarm panel controls this whole building, saying no faults. Everything's in normal.
1: Received. So, confirming we have the entire system is showing reset.
0: That's affirmative. We just have the burglar alarm going off after we made access to the office side.

0: Combat Battalion 2. I'm at the MDC. I don't see any notes for a point of contact. Can you check Streamline for us?
1: Is he, well, check Streamline? There's a referee.
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1: 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Channel A2. BLS. Sick person. People's Retirement. 1720. East 67th Street. Unit 316. A. 2. Channel A2. BLS. Sick person. People's Retirement. 1720. East 67th Street. Unit 316. Time 052.

0: 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Alarm is back to normal. All systems normal. FOSS Command terminated.
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0: 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Ladder 1. Medic 3. Battalion 2. And EMS 1. Channel A3. ALS. 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ISAN W Detention Center. 1623. 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Ladder 1. Medic 3. Battalion 2. And EMS 1. Channel A3. 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
1: All units respond to 1623 East J Street and go in. Scene is safe. 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

0: 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Engine 1 will be command. Engine 1 will be out investigating. All incoming units start the process of gaining access to the facility on your arrival.
1: Received. Engine 1 is command. 0132.

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0: Battalion 2 from command, I'm involved with patient care. 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
0: This is a 2-patient aid call at the jail, Northwest Detention. You'll have room in the sally port for a BLS patient. So just make access from the south end and pull into the high medic 3. Ladder 1 has your patient.
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Medic 1, Channel A2, ALS, chest pain, 601 Jackson Apartments, 601, North Jackson Avenue, Unit 14. 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

0: Tacoma from 82. Just confirming apartment number you were given was 215.
1: That's affirmative. 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
0: 82RC, that's affirmative. The majority of these apartments are numbered with two digits.
1: Receive, standby.

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0: 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Can we get clarification on which apartment this is?
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1: Initial report of seizure. Pacific Ridge Apartments, 8445, Pacific Avenue, Unit C, is in Charlie 314, Engine 10, Channel A2. Initial report of seizure. Pacific Ridge Apartments, 8445, Pacific Avenue, Unit C, is in Charlie 314, time 839.

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0: Tacoma Engine 1 is on scene in command at 9:55. Tacoma Ave, a 50 by 50, approximately 3 stories from Alpha, unknown from Charlie. Nothing showing at this time. Engine 1 will be investigating. Battalion, drive around 360. Ladder standby on arrival.
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1: It's going to be on channel A5. All units go into Tacoma General. It's going to be on A5. There are no for you.

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0: 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Engine 1 from Tie 2. Ladder 1, Battalion 2.
1: Ladder 1.
0: Are you being released from the scene? We got a box alarm here at TG.
2: Yeah, we're being released.
0: Let's go, Battalion 2. Did you catch that? Ladder 1 is going to be available here. They might be closer than Tower 2.
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Engine 13, channel A2, initial report of unconscious, Avamir transitional care of PS, 630, South Pearl Street, Unit 213, Engine 13, channel A2, initial report of unconscious, Avamir transitional care of PS, 630, South Pearl Street, Unit 213, time 1206.

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2: Medic 5, Channel A2, ALS, unconscious person, have a near transitional care of PS, 630, South Pearl Street, Unit 213. 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

0: 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Major Dan, we don't have very good information on this. 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
0: 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I'm going to have you go to that CPR call at 72nd Pacific.
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0: 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Have you located the patient?
1: Negative. 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We're going through the old Fred Meyer parking lot right now.
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0: 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Letter 3, Channel A2, ALS, opiate overdose, gauge on 6th Apartments Building J, is in Juliet, 601, South Shirley Street, time 1229.
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1: Engine 4 and EMS 1, channel A2, cardiac arrest full code, gauge on 6 departments building J, as in Juliet, 601, South Shirley Street, Unit J, as in Juliet 306. Engine 4 and EMS 1, channel A2, cardiac arrest full code, gauge on 6 departments building J, as in Juliet, 601, South Shirley Street, Unit J, as in Juliet 306, time 1238.

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0: 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Engine 16, channel A2, fire response, 7517, North 10th Street, engine 16, channel A2, fire response, 7517, North 10th Street, time 1414.
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0: Medic 4, engine 9. We have a 90 female. She complained. She got dizzy, fell, hit her head. Unable to stand without feeling dizzy and nauseous. She is pale. Supine BP we got was 100 over 70. Heart rate was 63, strong and regular. 93% on room air. Sugar, 151. Breathing at about 16 times a minute.
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0: Destiny, we've got another call for you guys. 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
1: 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We're actually working on this boat. We can provide a safer tow than the fishing boat.

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0: Tacoma Engine 15 arriving on scene, establishing command. Got one vehicle on its roof. Engine 15 will be out as the volumes continue.
1: Engine 15 on scene, one car on its roof, investigating 1603.

Oh, you're just responding for mention. 15 update. We got one patient entrapped. Conscious, confused at this point.

0: They're paying three of them. And 15, we got three patients, one ALS, the other snorting assessed. Might need some stabilization on the vehicle here, basic. I'll pass the command seat.
1: Time to understand, three patients, one ALS. Time 3 establishing 64th command. Safety 3, let's lock that intersection off, leave space for the ladder to come in. Safety 3, locking.
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1: Aid, 6, Channel A3, ALS, motor vehicle accident with entrapment, East 64th Street and East M Street. Aid, 6, Channel A3, ALS, motor vehicle accident with entrapment, East 64th Street and East M Street, time 16:15.

0: Medic 3, Channel A3, ALS, motor vehicle accident, southbound SR7 to westbound 38th. Medic 3, Channel A3, ALS, motor vehicle accident, southbound SR7 to westbound 38th, time 16:17.
1: Medic 3, this will be on channel A4, and you are going to southbound A Route 7 to eastbound 38th. Again, channel A4, State Route 7 to eastbound 38th, 16:17.

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1: 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Cascade Ridge Apartments. 8702. South Hosmer Street. 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Cascade Ridge Apartments. 8702. South Hosmer Street. 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